0: Can I have your Honda 864 South Oak Street in Ottawa? It's going to be for a sick individual, right?
1: John.
0: There's going to be a language barrier. They stated that they just needed help, and then they hung up the phone due to a female collapsing on the ground. I don't have any more information.
2: Is this wrong?

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1: Okay.

EMS, a Tesla Model E EMS. You're in New Vision, around to 864 South Oak Street, Ottawa, repeating 864 South Oak Street in Ottawa for a 76-year-old female. Unknown medical issues at this time. There is going to be a language barrier of some kind. But the county sheriff's office clear, 20-0 bucks.

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0: Ottawa EMS, attention Ottawa EMS, you're needed in route to 864 South Oak Street, Ottawa, 864 South Oak Street, Ottawa, for a 76-year-old female, unknown medical issues of some kind, law enforcement is on scene. Public County Sheriff's Office clear, 2008.
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0: 0-12 with King William Edward 8396, reading King William Edward 8396. I'll advise when he pulls over.
1: Here, sir.
0: Working. That cross section is going to be 12 and road 3.
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0: 5-2.
1: Just be advised, you're going to have a squad coming in from Ottawa going through Plymouth Grove. Approximately 5 minutes. They're running you, Urgis.
0: Clear and route.
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4: That's
3: your contact screen, Trevor Middendorf, out of 4E, Ohio. This is going to be valid. No restrictions, no pass. Conditional on record.
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0: May I please have the last four of the driver's SSN and time of stop?
1: Last four is going to be 7082. Stand by for time stop. Time of stop is going to be 2016.
0: That's clear. Thank you.

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1: 14, go ahead.
0: Be off the Senko station here in Grove with King Victor David 1754, repeating King Victor David 1754.
1: Yes.

0: unfortunately.
1: Good.
0: The new driver is a Lisa Garza. She is suspended.
1: Perfect.

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0: Can I transfer someone to your PX in regards to fishing rules inside the bounds of Ottawa?
1: In regards to what?
0: Fishing questions inside the bounds of Ottawa.
1: Okay, that's fine.
0: Your question.
2: Fortune pump status through Texas.
0: Fortune guys.
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0: 14,000 metric, come back to a Maria Hernandez out of Hidalgo, Texas. That's a good email. 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
0: We out with the RO. Please log my dash camera's not working correctly.
1: You're out with your RO for testing.
0: Negative. I'm just advising the RO's the driver.
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0: 14, I have an individual on VX in regards to that traffic stop that you were just on in Columbus Grove. Can I transfer them up?
1: Good.
0: Who's your question?

Houston Continental EMS, Continental EMS, Sanders on a 24795, road G24, 24795, road Gulf 24, for a 79-year-old male, fallen outside, he is bleeding from his arms, sheriff's office clear, 2149.

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0: 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Tom Robert, 942, King, Frank Tom, repeating. Tom Robert, 942, King, Frank Tom, correction. 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
1: Yeah.
0: As soon as we get through this construction review.

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0: 14, 5, 6.
1: 14, yes.
0: Third Street, near Wayne Street, with Michigan plate 7, William Adam Young. Repeating, 7, William Adam Young.

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0: Sir, at 108-82 Henry County. Henry Paul Adams 7648. Henry Paul Adams 7648.
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0: 7 is going to be through Tennessee, 9915, John Robert, repeating, 9915, JR, Tennessee.
1: Yeah.

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0: 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King King Victor 4269 KKY. Correction, KKV 4269. Film Warren Mathias.
1: Yes, sir.

0: 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Union Sam 684202.
1: 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Status is valid, no restrictions. 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
1: That Fairtex expired 5/26.
0: Copy that.

0: 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Nice.
1: 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I have you in around the area of old US 224 and Route 6, right?
0: Good.
1: I have a male subject that's currently walking. He's .19, will not get in my CC's car. He's requesting assistance.
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1: My caller is going to be in a Kia Sorento for an old US 224.
0: You're clear. 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
1: That is eastbound on old US 224. Malhaf is currently walking and refusing to get in the car.
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0: 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Maiden Eastbound Drive with Henry Boy John 9453 repeating HBJ 9453.
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Sheriff's office clear 733.

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to Lipstick EMS, Lipstick EMS. We just want a 901 East Main Street. That is Lipstick. 901 East Main for a 91-year-old male, general weakness and vomiting. Low BP, room 404, B as in boy. Sheriff's Office, clear 756.

EMS, out of EMS, back up. EMS, back up. Your name is Ed. I'm at the Ellipse 691 East Main Street, room 404, B is a boy. For a 91-year-old male, weakness and vomiting, please respond, time now, 8 and 2.

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0: 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David Zebra, 7-4, Nora William, DZ, 7-4, NW, Maine and Mohawk.
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0: Victor Nora, 129971, VN 12. 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If you could attach that, just advise us, Mr. Sendel's valid.

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0: 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I'm going to be in 76. Also, I'm 3347, Blue.
1: Yeah, Claire. I don't have your location. I'm not sure where you're 53 at.
0: You're Claire, Casey's.

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1: Can you re-advise?
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1: Clear. That is about weeds, correct?
0: Affirmative.

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Attention Audible EMS, attention Audible EMS, you have room to 350 South Auto Street, 350 South Auto Street in Audible. Would be for a 71-year-old male, fell in the kitchen, called the sheriff's office for lockbox information, called in third party, sheriff's office clear, 912.

0: 300 plus.
1: Go ahead.
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1: Where?

0: Central Ottaville EMS, Clyde EMS.
1: Yes, sir.
0: Yeah, run 350 South Otto Street, Ottaville. 350 South Otto Street, Ottaville. 71-year-old male, fell in the kitchen. Call for lockbox information. Sheriff's Office clear, 916.

0: 300, you do have one. 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First squad 110. 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
1: Negative. No one's responding for them, so it's all good.
2: Yeah. 306, Putnam in service.
0: 306, you're clear. 918.

0: $300.
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0: Disregard.

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1: 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Squad 110 Putnam.
0: Yeah, go ahead.
1: Use the back patio door with car device that's unlocked. If not, you can call for code information.
0: That's affirmative.

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1: 300, 928. 110, you went past the residence. 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
0: Yeah, 110 clear. Let's turn around. You can show me on scene.
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0: Seven, nine, I'm up here at 4th Street Garage. Whenever you get a minute.
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1: 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Central.
0: Yeah, 5-7, single 7. Single 7 on George Nora Young, 2751, GNY 2751.
2: Be advised, what is the sound at this time? I'll log it.

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0: Single seven on John X-ray Young 1620 JXY 1620. I believe that's going to be the owner.
1: Here, Clark. I was able to get those back through CAD. Do you want them back or just attached?
0: You can disregard the first one, just attach the second one. It's going to be 305 Eastham Street.
1: That's where it came back to.
0: Okay, the guy spoke to the owners. They have both dogs in the house now. I advise them they need to keep them on their property.
1: Yeah.
0: Nothing, brother.
1: Thanks.
0: Got 107 Pearl Street, Gilboa, 63 for home visit.
2: Yeah.

0: I'm wonderful.
1: Hold on, yeah.
0: Yeah, 313 East Cross, 63 home visit.
1: Clear. 11, are you wanting calls started for these home visits or just log?
0: Just log it. I also put it in a fender watch. Thank you, though. Five, 33.
2: Yes, like.

0: Nem, van.
1: Hello, Mr.
0: We'll be out at 11318, Bernard Roberts, 63 home visit.

There's not a real EMS calling EMS. There's not a real EMS calling EMS. You need a 17623, stare at 190. 17623, stare at 190. 60-year-old female, possible heart attack. Sheriff's office clear, 1040.

0: 110 or Medic 300, are you guys going to be en route to this call?
1: 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I just grabbed the mic to let you know that we're en route.
0: Here, sir.
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1: Hello.
0: Mention Fort Drain Fire Department and Audeville EMS. You have a code situation at 176-230-190. Repeating code situation at 176-230-190 for a 60-year-old female. Was having a possible heart attack and chest pain, went unconscious, did respond, time now 10:46. Also be advised, 110 is en route from another call. We have a code situation, possibly at 176-230-190.
2: Clear. To be in a row.
0: Here at 190, the patient is breathing at this time, I believe.
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3: T-40's in route.
0: You're clear. We're giving CPR instructions at this time.
3: T-40, Putnam County.
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2: Copy. Patient still in response with medical on scene. 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
3: We have a member of Audeville EMS on scene. 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
2: You're clear. 1050. 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

0: 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William Sam Robert, WSSR. It's going to be East Main, East Home.
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2: 115, just north of Vonsville, Tennessee, PC, Boy Queen Tom, 0407. 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

0: 7-9,
1: I'm okay, put him. I'm going to be 33.

0: Evan Putnam, his lead's down.
1: Affirmative, it's going to be down until 2 p.m. today for maintenance.
0: Okay, I'll just send you a picture of license if you get attached to one that's available.
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King Tom Henry, 7112, KDH, 7112, East Main, East Town.

0: London.
1: Hello, yes.
0: Citation issued, RV33.
1: Very clear, Rick.
0: Good.
1: Could you be en route to R25, speak with a female subject in the lobby? Reference car arrest.
0: Good.
1: An ongoing issue that occurred at her residence a few weeks ago. I'd like to speak with him. Definitely about it.

0: Be advised, Romeo Dispatcher, Squawks 4 way to 236 North Grand Street for a fall.
1: Yes, sir.
0: She does have somebody with her.
2: Clear.

Iowa EMS, Central Iowa EMS. You're needed at 236 North Grant Street. Repeating 236 North Grant Street. For a 35-year-old female fell, does have left ankle and foot pain, can't bear weight on it. Be advised there's no 300 or 301. Please respond. Time now, 11:45.

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0: Gonna be 53 Memorial Park.

0: set, Napa Matrix. I'm out of Ohio, King Adam George, 2835, KAG, 2835, OG Road, right in front of Children's Services.
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0: I'll be out to Henry John Robert 1134 HJR 1134 OG Road, Riverview.
1: Yeah.

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1: 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Global 5.

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Attention Ottawa EMS, attention Ottawa EMS, your name is the Medis of Ottawa, 147 Putnam Parkway, room 109, repeating Medis of Ottawa, 147 Putnam Parkway, room 109, for a male with extreme pain in the left arm, does have a pig line in the left arm, swollen from shoulder to hand, be advised note 306 or 301, time now, 1217. Three on a round, 1217.

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0: 306, clear of ATC and route to the Meadows, Ottawa.
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0: Status is going to be Victor Queen 151180. BQ 151180 should come back to a Kylie Nicole Thornton if she calls and asks for it. I have it here at the baseball field.
1: You're
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1: Pardon?
0: 7-8. Received a call from a third-party caller. Advised that there is a female riding a lawnmower in one of the subdivisions near Walmart, right?
2: Yep.
0: He did not have an exact location, however, advised that his daughter had called him and stated that the female driving the lawnmower appeared not to have proper or enough clothing on and thought she should be checked.
2: In route. 7-1, I'll be in route as well.
3: Not able to get that back. I don't know if Lee is down or if I have the wrong OLN.
2: Victor Queen 151180.
3: There. That was my wrong.
2: Seven, I thought I might turn that over to staff here at the ball game.
3: Yes,
4: 300-306. Do you guys need me to continue?
3: You're good.
4: That's clear. 300 service.

0: 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They're out with night readers.
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1: 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I cover the rest good.
0: Area Blackthorn.
1: That's fine.
2: Thank you,
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0: Hello, you can be en route to the area of CRL 115, Route 16O. It's going to be for a reckless driver heading southbound towards Lonsville.
1: Do you want to advise Allen County Clinton?

0: 11 be advised, that vehicle is crossing over both lanes of traffic. My CP just stated that he almost hit a vehicle head on.
1: What was the last part, Quinn?
0: Vehicle almost hit another vehicle head on in the other lane.
1: Okay. Did you advise Allen County or OSP Olson?
0: My partner is on the line with them now.

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1: Clear.
2: OSP has a unit that's near Elida. We're going to head that way.
1: Clear.

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1: Good.
0: Believe you can disregard 11 for them. 11 Riverside. Okay. Any call, and it's going to be snapped at Veneroff Automotive, south side of Vinesville.
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0: Vehicle did move from Federal Auto heading southbound, should be into Allen County as of now.
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0: Go ahead.
2: I have a Zachary Herman on the line. Are you available for a transfer?

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Sheriff's Office clear, 13-38.

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0: 71's on the scene. Fucking, did they say what all this might be down?
1: Negative. Call 91 coming. Just advise a general fire alarm.
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1: 78, clear. 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Ops 2.

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0: Bring an attic ladder in, please, and a thermal.
1: Copy.
0: We are down 300 hall. Go ahead, 72.
1: We're just coming in town. There's one that's out there.
0: Copy that. Situation hasn't been solved yet.

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1: Okay. 72,
0: Tigger. Back to service.
1: 72, 1351.

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0: 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And break for a Vin.
1: Good.
0: Vin is going to be 228-2636. Repeating 228-2636. Going to be on an easy go.
1: Here.

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1: Negative. Just advise anything pertinent.
0: Yes, sir. Nothing pertinent.

0: statement.
1: Yes.
0: I'll be out with tires in the middle of 65 South Williamstown. I think someone just pulled up to retrieve them. Break for 7.
1: Yes.
0: Actually, I think he thinks I'm 86, but King X-ray Tom 2781, KXT 2781.

0: You know, one pun. I'm gonna be 37:43.
1: Yeah, wonderful.
2: Five, two, put them.
3: Good.
2: Inspection complete. I'll be 33:47.
3: Yes.

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1: Good, good.
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0: need a 5, hold on, 86.
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0: 86 with Adam Lincoln, 68, William Frank, AL, 68, William Frank. It's going to be 5H, 224.
1: Here.

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0: 70 from Germany.
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0: Transfer Richard Burwell, Peter VX, near him to a call that you handled with him at Solar Drive within the last couple weeks.
1: Stand by on that, I'm being sick of your phone.

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1: 7.

0: 7-8, let him with voicemail. I left a message. Probably get a call back here soon.
1: Yeah, Claire, it was in reference to a call that you were working with him on. He believes he figured out who was knocking on his door and everything's okay. He advised anything further was needed, he contacted us back.
0: Copy.

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0: Hey, okay, I'll meet you down there. I'm having some noise problems. I'll see if you're having the same issues I am.
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1: Go ahead.
0: 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It has the tags on. Unsure of where it came from. Unsure of what to do.
1: Yes, ma'am.

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0: 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I'm going to take a trip down the block, see if anybody recognizes it.
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0: I was stopped by a passerby, advised there was a Hispanic male in a gray van driving around, asking about a white dog in the area of Church and Wayne Street. I'm going to check down there.
1: Well,

0: five people in the group for 6 and 7. King William William 7266, KWW 7266. 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I'm going to be following him back to his residence over on Oakwood for an OL.
1: Good.

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1: Here.

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1: Good.
0: That animal is on Mach 3347.
1: Here.

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1: 7, go ahead.
0: Alpha Ohio, Henry, X-ray George, 9771, HXG, 9771. I'll be East 4th, front of the bullet, Allen.
1: Here.
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1: Yeah.

0: 785-86.
1: Good.
0: Ohio John, Tom, Paul, 9344, JTP, 9344, Rick says.
1: Good.
0: Union Frank, 185905, UF, 185905, could dispatch.
1: You're clear, what's your 39?
0: East Main, front of Marathon.
1: You're clear.

0: 11, bueno.
1: What's 11, guy?
0: Got 10920, Radar Robert. Break for signal 7, vehicle parked on the roadway.
1: Yeah.
0: If you attach Frank Queen Sam 3988, Frank Queen Sam 3988.

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1: 11 go.
0: Pickle's been moved. I'll be 33.
1: Here.

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It's going to be the OK residential. We're getting 152 Main Street for a 64-year-old male who is experiencing chest pains, blood pressure, 151 over 99. It's going to be in room 114. 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

0: 办法。
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0: We're going to be en route to St. Rita's for a discharge. We'll advise when they're unloaded.
1: Your turn.

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1: Good.
0: We got a 911 rollover from Hancock County. It is going to be a Spanish-speaking lady. She did call crying. We are unsure what she needs this time. I'm using a past address we have at this phone number. She seems like she needs help.

0: the CEO translating is likely going to be a code 20, 19 phone. Can I have you interested?
1: 19 copy.

0: Good.
1: What do you find when you get there and see these CPs? If she has a cut anywhere on her.
0: Realize.
1: Do you see, too, the translator stating that she was cut, unsure if that was correct or not?
0: That's clear.

0: emergency phone number. Do we have a caller's name?
1: Nine,

0: 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Did anyone come outside to meet you?
1: No, it appears that the

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1: 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Unsure if she's met with you. She did just hang up the phone.
0: That's clear.

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1: 19, can I have you attempt the area of 300 Main Street, Fillmore?
0: Hi, sir.

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0: Loaded Transhorn 1, Meadows of Ottawa.
1: You're clear, Oliver, in the first half.
0: That's correct.

0: Very few bottom. I spoke with neighbors down there at the trailer court. They all advised that they had no female come outside asking for help or calling 911. They also advised that that trailer has been vacant for a while now. I'll be en route with Unit 19.
1: You're clear. We were using a past call history to say that 2025 there was a Spanish-speaking individual at this location. I am using an old 911 tracking thing here. It states 300 Main Street in Belmore, potentially where she's at right now.

0: 19 for him.
1: 19, good.
0: 19, just be advised. I am attempting to message that phone number in Spanish to see if I can get any replies where she's at.
1: Perfect.
0: I did get a reply. It's going to be 300 East Main Street in Belmar.
1: That's clear.

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1: Yes, sir.

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1: Grand picture clear, 1819. We have not cleared the scene yet, CMI 180.
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1: Are we going to 300 East Main Street, Belmont?
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0: 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Yeah, female can't transport. I'll be back. 3347.
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0: 224, Road 3, King, Frank, Sam, 7899, King, Frank, Sam, 7899.
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0: 7-3, 3-5.